wish another could do this thing for me. His eyes are flooded, God, he can't even see. I've hunted this

put a smile on your face. Don't bring everybody down like this. Don't worry. It will soon pass, whatever it is. Don't worry, be happy. I'm not.